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And then I'm so.

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3: This is the last concert of this orchestra, and I didn't get the whole story about why, but he's not really expecting anybody to come, and somehow, I don't know, I shouldn't be too surprised. So there's really nothing at stake here for me if I just have a brain fart during the concert. Strange thing though, a woman came up to me twice, and I couldn't understand what she was talking about, but she was whispering. But she apparently was leaving flyers for another concert that she's organizing or has some part of. And I think she wanted to ask me if that was okay because she thought I worked there, which I don't. But she was really irritated, telling me I was nervous before the rehearsal. I don't know what business she thought she had during this. Anybody else about this? I don't know anybody here to work there.
4: Ascension, Ascension, by Frank Ormolini.
3: You didn't play your notes.